Assalamu alaikum. 8 a.m. This is Bangladesh Betar, broadcasting on the morning of Sunday, the 26th of Ashin, the news read.

play a responsible role in ensuring Durga Puja celebration peaceful and festive. 8 more children died with measles-like symptoms in country in a single day. Dengue claims 4 lives. At least 12 people, including 2 Bangladeshis, killed and 300 more injured in attack by Houthis in Riyadh King Khalid International Airport. And Afghanistan will resume batting in third day today with 211 runs in lone tests in first innings in United Arab Emirates. Bangladesh lead by 135 runs. Those were the headlines. Now on to the details. Prime Minister Tariq Rahman has assured of all-out support to realize a technology to turn waste into fuel well and help reduce Bangladesh's dependence on imported energy. He gave the assurance while viewing a demonstration of an innovative project to produce fuel well from human waste and agricultural residues at his office in the capital yesterday. Project researcher and professor of Khulna University of Engineering and Technology, Kuwait, Dr. Mahmoud Khalikuzzaman, briefed the Prime Minister on the technology, research progress and prospects for commercial production on fuel well from human waste, sewage treatment plant waste, kitchen waste and agricultural residues. The technology uses a process known as hydrothermal liquefaction to convert human waste, waste from sewage treatment plants, kitchen waste and agricultural residues into fuel well. The researchers said they have been working on the technology for around 10 years and have achieved a 50-55% biocrude yield in laboratory tests. They've also made progress in producing biocrude with a high diesel content. According to the researchers, the technology, if developed for commercial scale production, could replace around 10-15% of imported crude oil and save foreign currency equivalent to a range of 6,000-13,000 crore annually. Food Minister Afroza Khanam has expressed optimism that there will be no shortage of food supply during Ramadan as the stocks are adequate. She expressed a hope while briefing journalists after inspecting the Chattogram jetty and silo yesterday. Food Minister said, taking people's purchasing power and demand into account, government is working to keep the market supply normal. State Minister for Foreign Affairs Humayun Kabir has said, strengthening bilateral relations, deepening economic partnership and increasing investment would be Bangladesh's main priorities during Prime Minister Tariq Rahman's upcoming visit to Japan. He was talking to reporters after attending a seminar titled From Workforce to Strategic Partnership, Reimagining Bangladesh-KSA Relations. The State Minister said Bangladesh now seeks reciprocal investment partnerships with countries around the world in clearly defined areas of cooperation. Describing Japan as one of the Bangladesh's largest and long-standing development partner, he added that Japanese investment in several mega-projects had helped build strong diplomatic and investment ties between the two countries. Mahalaya, the auspicious occasion that heralds the advent of Goddess Durga, has been celebrated yesterday at temples across the country through befitting rituals and cultural events. According to the belief of Hindu community, Mahalaya marks the ending of Pitri Pokkho and beginning of Devi Pokkho. On this day, Goddess Durga begins her journey from her home in Kailash to her paternal abode on earth. Dhakeshwari National Temple hosted a one-hour-long special program at the beginning of Devi Pokkho from 6 a.m. to 7 a.m. Indian High Commissioner in Dhaka, Dinesh Trivedi, attended the inaugural ceremony. Later, Til Tarpan, offering seeking eternal peace of departed souls of ancestors, took place. Religious rituals were followed and special prayers were held through Chondi reciting to call Devi Durga for incarnation. Besides, various rituals were also held at various temples across the country. Durga Puja will formally begin on 16th October with Maha Shoshti Puja, to be followed by Maha Saptami, Maha Ashtami,

0: Mahanavami and will come to an end with immersion of idols on Vijaya Dashami on 21st October. State Minister for Information and Broadcasting Yasir Khan Chaudhary has called on everyone concerned to play a responsible role to ensure celebration of Durga Puja in a peaceful and festive manner. He said this at a Durga Puja preparatory meeting at the Nandail Upazila Parishad Auditorium in Mamensingh yesterday. The state minister emphasized that to facilitate a peaceful and festive celebration of Durga Puja alongside ensuring the security of the Puja Mandaps, it is essential to maintain law and order and maintain communal harmony. 8 more children died with measles-like symptoms in the last 24 hours until 8 a.m. yesterday, bringing the country's combined tally of confirmed and suspected measles-related deaths to 1,155 this year. A press release from the Directorate General of Health Services, DGHS, said 1,086 people more were affected by measles or measles-like symptoms during the same period. Meanwhile, 4 more people died of dengue and 1,631 new patients were hospitalized across the country in the last 24 hours until 8 a.m. yesterday. This is Bangladesh Better giving you the news. At least 12 people have been killed and 309 injured in an attack by Iran-backed Houthis on the King Khalid International Airport in Riyadh. The Saudi Civil Aviation Authority said in a statement earlier today that the victims were 4 Saudi and 2 Bangladeshi nationals, while Egypt, Jordan, Palestine, Sudan, Syria and the US each had one of their citizens killed. The attack came a day after 3 Saudis, including a pilot, were killed in 2 attacks on the airport the day before. Operations at King Khalid International Airport in Riyadh have been suspended after the attack. The Iran-backed Houthis claimed responsibility for the strike. U.S. President Donald Trump has called for Ukraine to replace its leader, Volodymyr Zelensky, as he responded to Zelensky's criticism of the U.S. diesel deal with Russia. Trump told reporters outside the White House that Zelensky wants to make problems for the world by continuing to authorize attacks on Russian refineries. He also railed against Ukraine's attacks on Russian oil infrastructure. Cricket and Afghanistan will resume their first innings on 211 runs for 4 on the third day of the lone test against Bangladesh in Abu Dhabi today. The match will start at 12 p.m. Bangladesh lead Afghanistan by 135 runs in their first innings. Earlier, Bangladesh scored 346 runs, losing all wickets. Meanwhile, visiting Bangladesh women's team will take on Australia's women's team in the second match of the three-match ODI series at Brisbane at 9:50 a.m. Bangladesh time today. Finally, weather and forecast validity 1 this afternoon says there is no inland river port warning and no signal is to be wasted. And now to end the news, the headlines once again. Prime Minister Tariq Rahman assures of all-out support for waste-to-fuel project implementation. No shortage of food supply during Ramadan as stocks are adequate, hopes Food Minister. Formalities of Durga Puja began with celebration of Mahalaya. State Minister for Information and Broadcasting urges all concerned to play a responsible role in ensuring Durga Puja celebration peaceful and festive. And Afghanistan will resume batting in third day today with 211 runs in lone tests in first innings in United Arab Emirates. Bangladesh lead by 135 runs. And that's the end of the news. Our next bulletin will be at 9 this morning in Bangla.
1: বাংলাদেশ বেতার ঢাকা। এখন শুনবেন নজরুল বর্ষ উপলক্ষে বিশেষ অনুষ্ঠান চির উন্নত মামসির। অনুষ্ঠানটির গ্রন্থনা উপস্থাপনায় ফয়সাল আহমেদ অনন্ত।

Hi friends, how are you? Hope all of you are doing great. Today, me, Shamima, have come to this show as your host, and I'm sure you must stay with this show till the end. However, dears, talk normal. Let's begin our show with a Bangla song. Singer is Tapan Chaudhary, and the song says, Mon to shei kobe more gache.

Dears, our next song is sung by Britney Spears. She is an American singer referred to as the Princess of Pop. She is better known for her stage performances.

Friends, our next song is a Hindi song. Name of the movie is Gumrah. Singer is Alok Yagnik and the song says, Tere Pyar Ko Salamo Sanam.

This is Bangladesh Beta Taka and you are tuning to World Music. Friends, now I would like to present a Japanese song for you. Hope you would not be bored. Song says, Ikuwa Parin.

Dear friends, you can write to us about our show so that we could rearrange our show according to your valuable opinion. Our address to the director, World Music, Bangladesh Bethar, National Broadcasting House, Shere Banglanagar, Dhaka 1207, Bangladesh. Please do write to us. Dears, our time is over and I will have to end this show now. Before ending, I would like to tell you that this show is edited by Manik Mahmood, compiled and presented by me, Shamima, supervised by Jasmine Nahar and produced by Mohammed Munir Chaman. See you in next episode. Till then, goodbye.

Assalamu alaikum. 9:30 p.m. This is Bangladesh Betar. The news read by Mahmudur Rahman. First, the headlines. Prime Minister Tariq Rahman directs to spend every penny of development projects in national interest. President calls upon media personnel to be united to safeguard professional interest and rights. State Minister for Information and Broadcasting urges to beef up security at every Puja Mandap to ensure Durga Puja celebration peaceful and festive. Houthi attack on Saudi Arabia's King Khalid International Airport kills two Bangladeshis. Dhaka strongly condemns the attack. Houthi issues warning against using Saudi Arabian airports. Protests continue in New Delhi demanding resignation of India's Chief Election Commissioner. And Bangladesh move into the final of Women's Under-19 T20 Tri-Nation Series in Faisalabad, defeating Pakistan. Now the details. Prime Minister Tariq Rahman has directed government officials to ensure that every penny allocated for development projects is spent properly in the interest of the country and the welfare of the people. He was addressing a meeting to review the activities of the Ministry of Fisheries and Livestock and the progress of various development projects at the Secretariat in the capital today, calling on officials to view their public service roles as a valuable opportunity to work for the people. Prime Minister said, compared with the general mass, those serving in government positions are privileged, so they should use that opportunity in work for the welfare of the people. He also urged officials to discharge their duties sincerely. Prime Minister Tariq Rahman has invited Japanese business conglomerate Marubeni Corporation to invest in Bangladesh's information technology, IT, fertilizer and energy sectors. He made the call when a high-level delegation led by Marubeni Corporation President and CEO Masayuki Omoto paid a courtesy call on him at his office at the Secretariat today. The Prime Minister said government has taken initiatives to harness the country's economic potential and attract domestic and foreign investment. During the meeting, the two sides discussed expanding Marubeni Corporation's existing investment in Kornofuli Fertilizer Company Limited, KAFCO, and the possibility of setting up a second KAFCO plant in the country. The two sides also discussed the possibility of launching an AI-powered data center in Bangladesh within the next 12 months. President Mirza Fakhrul Islam Alamgir has called upon journalists and media workers to remain united to protect their

of the Hepatology Society Dhaka and Bangladesh Society of Colon and Rectal Surgeons paid courtesy call on the President today. State Minister for Information and Broadcasting Yasir Khan Chowdhury has instructed the authorities concerned to strengthen security in every Puja Mandap to celebrate Durga Puja in a peaceful and festive manner. He gave the instructions while speaking at the monthly meeting of the District Law and Order Committee at Kishorganj Deputy Commissioner's office today. The State Minister also asked to keep CCTV cameras operational, preserve footages and ensure firefighting preparations. He urged all to maintain communal harmony by respecting other religions. This is Bangladesh Betar giving you the news. Five flights involving Bangladesh and Saudi Arabia have been cancelled following the closure of Riyadh's King Khalid International Airport after a Houthi attack. Confirming the cancellations of flights, Civil Aviation Authority of Bangladesh today said the Riyadh airport is scheduled to remain closed until 3 a.m. Bangladesh time on 12 October. Meanwhile, Bangladesh today strongly condemned yesterday's attack on King Khalid International Airport in Riyadh, which killed 12, including two Bangladeshi nationals, and left numerous others injured. The Bangladesh mission in Riyadh is in contact with Saudi authorities to obtain details of the deceased and injured Bangladeshis and facilitate necessary assistance. Bangladesh extended condolences to the bereaved families and wished all those injured a quick and full recovery. It reiterated its solidarity with Saudi Arabia and called for an immediate cessation of hostilities, protection of civilians and civilian infrastructure, and a peaceful resolution through dialogue and diplomacy. Yemen's Houthis have issued a new warning to all airline companies, travellers and airport workers to not to use Saudi airports. The warning from the Iran-backed rebels comes a day after a missile attack on Riyadh airport killed 12 people. In a post on X, the Houthis warned that Saudi airports and airspace remained vulnerable to attacks, exempting airports in the holy cities of Mecca and Medina. They also said Saudi Arabia would bear responsibility for any failed interceptions. Saudi Arabia's Civil Aviation Authority temporarily suspended operations at King Khalid International Airport, pending damage and safety assessments, till Sunday night. Meanwhile, multiple countries, including the United States, Qatar, Egypt, Oman, and the international organizations, condemned Saturday's attack on Riyadh's international airport. Protests are being continued in India's capital, New Delhi, for the second consecutive day today, as demonstrators demanded the resignation of Chief Election Commissioner Ganesh Kumar over concerns regarding revisions to electoral rolls. Protesters alleged that the revisions could disadvantage eligible voters and benefit the ruling Bharatiya Janata Party, BJP. Police detained hundreds of demonstrators for a second consecutive day as sporadic protests took place across New Delhi. The demonstrations have been associated with youth and student groups, including the Cockroach Janata Party, CJP, which is seeking electoral reforms just months before crucial state elections. Cricket and Bangladesh under-19 women's cricket team has confirmed their place in the final of the Tri-Nation series after defeating the hosts Pakistan by 32 runs at Iqbal Stadium in Faisalabad today. Batting first, Bangladesh scored 136 for 5 in 20 overs. In reply, Pakistan managed to score 104, losing 9 wickets in 20 overs. Farzana Yasmin led Bangladesh's bowling attack with 3 wickets, giving away only 19 runs, and became man of the match. Meanwhile, Bangladesh were leading by 329 runs in their second innings on the third day of the lone test against Afghanistan in Abu Dhabi at stumps. Scored so far, Bangladesh 346 and 223 for 6, and Afghanistan 240. Finally, weather and forecast valid till 1 tonight says there is no inland river port warning and no signal is to be hoisted. To end the news, the main points again.
Prime Minister Tariq Rahman directs to spend every penny of development projects in national

0: interest. President calls upon media personnel to be united to safeguard professional interest and rights. State Minister for Information and Broadcasting urges to beef up security at every Puja Mandap to ensure Durga Puja celebration peaceful and festive. Houthi attack on Saudi Arabia's King Khalid International Airport kills two Bangladeshis. Dhaka strongly condemns the attack. Houthi issues warning against using Saudi Arabian airports. Protests continue in New Delhi demanding resignation of India's chief election commissioner. And Bangladesh move into the final of women's under-19 T20 Tri-Nation series in Faisalabad, defeating Pakistan. That's the end of the news. Our next bulletin will be at 11 p.m. in Bangla.
1: Here is the news commentary, written by Alhamra Islam and read by Muhammad Mahfuzul Haq Haidari. Researchers at Khulna University of Engineering and Technology, Kuwait, have made significant progress in producing diesel-rich biocrude from human waste, sewage sludge, and agricultural residues, opening up prospects for reducing Bangladesh's dependence on imported liquid fuels. The researcher of Kuwait yesterday demonstrated the innovative project to Prime Minister Tariq Rahman at his office in the capital. The Prime Minister highly appreciated their innovation designed to produce fuel oil from human waste and agricultural residues and assured the researchers of all necessary government support to realize its potential. During the program, Professor Dr. Muhammad Khaliquzzaman, leader of the research team, briefed the Prime Minister on the technology, research progress and prospects for commercial production of fuel oil from human waste, sewage treatment, plant waste, kitchen waste and agricultural residues. The Prime Minister was also briefed on its potential to contribute to the country's energy security and waste management. Researchers said their technology, if successfully commercialized, could help reduce dependence on imported crude oil, save foreign exchange, improve waste management, and curb environmental pollution. The Kuwait researchers informed the Prime Minister that they have made a significant progress following nearly a decade of research in producing organic crude oil or biocrude from waste using hydrothermal liquefaction technology. Laboratory tests have produced biocrude at a rate of 50 to 55%, while they have also achieved success in producing diesel-rich biocrude. According to the research team, the next step is to establish a pilot plant capable of processing 1 to 3 tons of waste daily. The pilot plant, estimated to cost 100 to 120 crore taka, will be used to assess the technology's effectiveness, production costs, and commercial viability. The researchers said that if the technology could be successfully scaled up for commercial production, it could potentially replace around 10 to 15% of the country's imported crude oil in the future. Fuel is a basic requirement of human life. Due to industrialization, there is a huge demand for fuel to meet the energy needs of countries across the world. The currently available natural sources of fuel are bound to diminish in the near future. Therefore, the scientific community is looking for alternative fuel sources. So the prospect of producing fuel oil from human waste and agricultural residues is highly promising in the context of Bangladesh offering a dual solution to energy security and waste management challenges. Bangladesh, with the development of the industrial and agricultural sectors, is having a steadily growing demand for petroleum-based fuels in the transport, energy and manufacturing sector. The government imports LPG as well as refined crude and furnace oil from abroad to meet the country's growing energy demand. Following the Middle East war, the supply of fuel is heavily being disrupted across the world, where Bangladesh, being a middle-income country, is also hugely affected. As a result, for a country like Bangladesh, it is essential to find and use renewable fuel sources as an alternative to fossil fuel. Since Bangladesh is an agricultural country, agricultural residues could be an important alternative to generate fuel. Every year, a large amount of agricultural residue is generated in this and country. Same with the human waste and sewage sludge, as it could also be sourced to produce diesel-rich bio-crude. The Kuwait researchers is optimistic that their invention could help save an estimated 6,500 crore taka to 13,000 crore taka in foreign exchange annually. As the production of biofuel is one of the most researched areas throughout the world, the invention by Kuwait with government support could play an important role in addressing dependence on imported fuel, save foreign exchange, reduce environmental pollution, and create new opportunities for the development of a domestic fuel industry. That is the end of the news commentary.